on the Fonda route to Chesapeake County Andon. Respond at 76 Goodell Ave, the Elliott residence. On the main floor, I'll pull the call. 69-year-old female, dizzy, ill, and faint. Repeating, on the Fonda route to Chesapeake County Andon. Respond at 76 Goodell Ave, the Elliott residence. On the main floor, I'll pull the call. 69-year-old female, dizzy, ill, and fainted. No cardiac history. Stop right on 752, and it's cross 3 to Shirley Road.

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0: 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There's the Juno Don Bean, 2013.
1: 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Diverted to Dartmouth at 2013.
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Department for Responder Rescue, Chester County Ambulance. Respond to 37 Barden Circle, Bravo Level, 2-year-old male with a toe laceration. That's for Responder Rescue, Chester County Ambulance. Respond to 37, that's 37 Barden Circle, Bravo Level call, 2-year-old male with a toe laceration. Near Star Street, Bellevue Drive, get your phone 520-27.

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7, you want. Responding, 2030.

Charlie 4, Wind Dramas, responding 2203 US Route 5 South. 49-year-old female, severe abdominal pain, unable to walk, difficulty breathing and chest pain. Again, 4 Wind Dramas, responding 2203 US Route 5 South. 49-year-old female, severe abdominal pain, unable to walk, difficulty breathing and chest pain, tone, 20.

Dispatch, 131. Is that one? Burn route. Burn route. 165.

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1: Go ahead.
0: Just took a report of a subject with dog got into a fight with a skunk. He's going to be heading to the emergency vet with his dog. The skunk is dying but not dead, and he has no means with which to dispatch it. Do you want to respond that way and see if you can do anything with it, or...
1: Yeah, I'll give you the address. I'll head over
0: there. 35 Center Street. I'll put additional details as to the location of the skunk in the CFS.
1: I copy. Thank you.

Grantham fire. Still alarm. 39, Wintercross Circle in Grantham. Unit 6. Loom, Alfred and Karen. Fire alarm activation. Grantham fire. Still alarm. 39, Wintercross Circle in Grantham. 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Timeout 2100.

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This tone is for Claremont Fire. Ask response to Burger King, 324 Washington Street, for a fire alarm. General fire smoke alarm zone 5. Once again, this tone is for Claremont Fire. Ask response to Burger King, 324 Washington Street, for a fire alarm. General fire smoke alarm zone 5. 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
1: 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They were attempting to heal this.

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0: 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They're advising nothing showing. 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

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Timeout 21:16.

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0: 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Utility 2 is clear, return. 1
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1: 10-5.

Sons of Orange Rescue, Jeff AMLs, respond at 56 West Main Street, the Knight residence, South Louisville call, 9-year-old female fallen, leg injury. Repeating Sons of Orange Rescue, Jeff AMLs, respond at 56 West Main Street, the Knight residence, South Louisville call, 89-year-old female fallen with a leg injury. Suffered on attack 1, there's cross street is Woodbound Road.

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1: 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Another call. It's going to be for 80 Main Street, 50-year-old male, requesting a transport for suicidal ideations.

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0: 3? 58, ending mileage 18.6.
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1: Where is UD heading to Summer Court, 2219?

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0: Engine 6 is on scene. We have nothing showing. 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

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A3 is off at a medical call. 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

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Fairweather Hill Road in Hanover. 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

0: Windsor Ambulance. Windsor Ambulance, responding 46 Main Street, room 212 in Windsor for a 69-year-old male who fell from his wheelchair. He is conscious and breathing. Again, Windsor Ambulance, responding 46 Main Street, room 212 in Windsor for a 69-year-old male who fell from his wheelchair. He is conscious and breathing. Time to tell you, 053.
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0: 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On the telephone, I'm going to Bayleather Hall.
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5: We're on scene, evacuation of progress. I'm showing from the two sides.
0: On scene, I've been showing, I'll be investigating after the evening.

Hornet Rescue Squad, Windsor Ambulance, medical call-out to level 5, Nelson Road in Cornish, 94-year-old female, fell no injury. Cornish Rescue Squad, Windsor Ambulance, medical call-out to level 5, Nelson Road in Cornish, 94-year-old female, fell no injury. Timeout 0100.

Northwind Ambulance, responding at the corner, 5 Nelson Road, 94-year-old female fell, reported no injuries. Again, 4 Wind Ambulance, responding number 5 Nelson Road, Cornish, reported 94-year-old female fell, no injuries, in zone 01.

0: Roger the point is back. You're going to find him.
1: The corner's rescue two. 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
0: Corner section two responding. The caller reports this is the house at the corner of Nelson and Singleton Hill Road.
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0: 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Wrap up. Oh, you're responding. Responding. No one's responding.
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0: Hartford, Winter Ambulance 1. We'll be clear of the Stone House. Listen to Tommy. Refusal team. You chose it right to Cornish for that listen.
1: Was there anyone clear? Refusal. We'll be in route to Cornish 010.

0: 3185. 85. 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
1: Windsor A1, you copy Windsor A5.
0: That's for me, we'll be clear of turning. And you can put A1 back in quarters.
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Repeating 74 Springfield, A3 is in Ridge 118 Hall Street, 4 and assist, need 1 for coverage. 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

Northern, Del Rescue Restroom, Division 2, Merchant Division 1, front of 44 Pleasant Street, Delta level 65-year-old male, had a seizure, hit his head. That's for Hinsdale Rescue, Rescue Division 1, respond of 44 Pleasant Street, Delta level call, 65-year-old male, had a seizure, now has a head injury from a fall. He suffered under local 111, KHF 15.

0: Head over to dispatch, Cornish Rescue 2.
1: Cornish Rescue 2.
0: I'll be on scene. Did they say which way to enter?
1: Negative. When I was on the phone, I went, did say the door was locked. She did not see a resolution how to get into the house.
0: Thomas for after ambulance to respond to steering. 2395. Second and answer turnpike. Alpha level call, 90-year-old female phone. It's operator on local. Cross street is Donovan Road. 045-113. Hanover, Windsor, A5.
1: Windsor, A5.
0: We're on scene.
1: Windsor on scene at
0: 113. 202 is responding at 113. 38C2 is responding. 5 on scene, 113. Restaurant unit calling. Restaurant K3 and Rick Putney.

0: Tone for the Hinsdale Rescue, responding 44 Pleasant Street, Delta Level 65, Bill Mail. That's for Hinsdale Rescue. Retone, responding 44 Pleasant Street, Delta Level 65, Bill Mail. Had a seizure. Has a head injury. Operate on the local 115, case 4 and 5. Rescue K9, 4 and 5, rescue K9.
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0: 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Timeout 0130.
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0: 911 update. 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
1: Rescue 4 received.

0: over dispatch to 1 any more sec. Fine, thank you.
1: Ambulance is responding. Update, CPR has started for the patient. Same patient in the room. Rescue 4 patient is also responding. The patient will be right behind the door when entering the house.
0: Copy that, thank you. Turn over to dispatch, Rescue 4 is on location.
1: Rescue 4 on scene,

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0: guys. 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
0: ambulance 6. 86 is going to be clear of the scene, no transport.
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1: 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Acknowledging the call, 13-4. 709. M509 responding.

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You're responding. And that 24C2's request, we've shown Peterborough to this as well.

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Cross Division 1, responding Charles Town, 93 Meadow Road, the Thomas residence, South Wobbacall, 76-year-old female, leg pain, non-traumatic. Repeating, tone is 4, Golden Cross Division 1, respond to 93 Meadow Road, the Thomas residence, South Wobbacall, 76-year-old female, non-traumatic leg pain. Suffered on, TAC 2, nearest cross street is Lower Landing Road.

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0: going to hail.
1: Point 24 RPG, I'm trying to call him. There is A1, this will be station handoff. A1 is handed out.
0: Point 24 RPG, request for advising and saying refusal. One theory A1 to return. 5.6, one theory A1. A1, copy direct. We'll return to 5.6.

Negative 415, Temple, come in. 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

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Units on Tac 1 arrival, 531, KCF 15.

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Fire alarm sounding in the building. Cross streets Union Street, right on your local 627. You see a bold

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Mulberry, New Hampshire Rescue, Cheshire County Ambulance, response 5 Main Street, Delta level call. 67-year-old male Jeff Beatty taken to Nitro and released. Mulberry, New Hampshire Rescue, Cheshire County Ambulance, the 5 Main Street, Delta level call. 67-year-old male Jeff Beatty taken to Nitro, no release. 10 out 6 3.

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Alpha Fire, stand by for a tone. Odor investigation. Tone is 4, Claremont Fire. You're asked to respond to 8 Union Street. Investigate an odor of propane. Tone is 4, Claremont Fire. You're asked to respond to 8 Union Street. Investigate an odor of propane. Time of tone is 7:17.

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Fairweather Hill Road in Hanover. Fairweather Hill Residence Hall. Fire alarm. Hanover Station 1. Still alarm. 7. Fairweather Hill Road in Hanover. Fairweather Hill Residence Hall. 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

10-4 Winchester Ambulance Personnel, Chester County Ambulance Automatic, respond to Applewood, number 8 Snow Road. 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

Minnesota for the Ludlow ambulance responded to Gill home for 8 Gill Terrace. Room 123, 72-year-old male on comfort measures with a distended abdomen requesting transport to Rutland. That's for the Ludlow ambulance to respond to 8 Gill Terrace, the Gill home, room 123. 72-year-old male on comfort measures with a distended abdomen. Families requesting transport to Rutland. And up 754, Southwest Fire.

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rescuing Division 1. Respond to 840 Pond Road. 73-year-old male repeat as bald. Repeating, Stonis for Burning Rescue, rescuing Division 1. Respond to 840 Pond Road. If the 73-year-old male with repeat as bald. Cross streets Willie Pond Road. Operate on TAC 1814. 5.

SK9, you are responding 850.

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Respond to number 840 Pond Road. 73-year-old male with repeated falls. That's for Vernon Rescue. Respond to 840 Pond Road. 73-year-old male repeated falls. Street's Willie Pond Road. I'll break check one. 818, is your phone.

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Rescuing A11, transport over to BMH.

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0: Robbing, 147 Main Street. It's going to be for a fire alarm activation, general fire alarm. Intonance for wind and fire responding, 147 Main Street. It's going to be for a fire alarm activation, general alarm. Timeout is 0842.
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KCF-415, the unit's responding in Jaffrey, 1662, make contact with the patient who is conscious and alert at this time. And the unit's responding in Jaffrey, 1662, make contact with the patient who is alert at this time, 845.

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1: Harper dispatch, 1023.
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Fort Nelson Rescue, Stoddard Rescue, Cherokee County Ambulance, respond in Stoddard to 534 North Shore Road for a fall detection activation with no response on callback. Repeating, Fort Nelson Rescue, Stoddard Rescue, Cherokee County Ambulance, respond to 534 North Shore Road in Stoddard for a fall detection activation with no response on callback. Units operate on 752 North Shore Road is off of Patton Road, 918 KCF 15.

0: KF-15, units responding at Stoddard. Update from the alarm company advising accidental activation. That's units responding in Stoddard. 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Making sure you get the message. And are you all set to cancel there?
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Plymouth Rescue Ludlow Ambulance, the 4246 Survivor 100, 83-year-old female, feels like passing out. Plymouth Rescue Ludlow Ambulance, 4246 Vermont Route 100, 83-year-old female, feels like passing out. Your nearest cross street is Black River Road, Southwest Fire 927.

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0: 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Respond to 4246 Vermont Route 100. 83-year-old female feels like passing out. 3 calling for the Plymouth Rescue. Respond to 4246 Vermont Route 100. 83-year-old female feels like passing out. 932 Southwest Fire.
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Possible CO issue there. 30-year-old male subject not feeling well. 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

14-114, rescue on your responding. And you want Peterborough to stage out at the road, you said? 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

Brookman, you're advising ambulance can cancel. 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You're going to continue to check the house. 1011, 2041, KCF-15, 2041. Sir Hancock, man, you can return. We're going to have a no transport there.

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rescuing Division 1. Responded number 10, to Jackson Road, 34-year-old male, abdominal pain. Guilford Rescue, rescuing Division 1. Responded 10, Jackson Road. You have a 34-year-old male, abdominal pain. Right on track 5, 1043, KCF 015.

Southwest fire from 5982. Southwest fire from 5982. Show the right in Springfield Hospital. 5982 at Springfield Hospital, 1044.

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is for Weathersfield Fire and Golden Cross Ambulance responding to 125 Hastings Drive in Weathersfield. 86-year-old female, difficulty breathing, also is having some pain in her chest and neck area. Said that her veins and her neck are bulging. Person is on the phone, wheezing, extreme difficulty breathing. Timeout is 11:02.

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1: 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I lost voice contact with her. I still have an open line.
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0: I'm in a direct from Springfield. Do you guys have any contact with the caller, or is it still dropped?
1: Route
0: to Springfield, negative contact. 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

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It is suffered on TAC 1, 1110, KCF 15. Green K-9. West Green K-9, transporting to PMH 1111. West Green K-11. West Green K-11, you're at PMH 1111.

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2: Utility, you're clear, turn angle and cross will be Trans Point to Valley Regional at 1121.
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0: 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Transporting one to Valley.
1: 84 to Valley at 122.

0: from the Ford Jamaica. Respond to the area of Route 30 and Highland Lane. Nearest address is 2841 Vermont Route 30. Gray truck pulled over to the side of the road with a tire on fire. Repeating for Jamaica to the area of 2841 Route 30. Gray truck pulled over to the side of the road with a tire on fire. This is going to be in the area of Highland Lane. It is suffered on Cat 5, 1123, Camp 9 Hill.
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1: Ambulance 4.
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1: 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The Charlie will call. 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

Hudson. Respond in Jamaica. 2841 Route 30, the area of Island Lane for a tire fire on a vehicle. Repeating for Townsend. Respond in Jamaica. 2841 Route 30, the area of Island Lane for a tire fire on a vehicle. And it's on TAC 5 on arrival. 1131, KCF 15.

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0: Company's on scene, doesn't show the investigator. Establishing the
1: on scene, nothing showing. 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

0: Someone is for a public safety service. You're asked to respond to the area of Main Street at Citizens for a three-car motor vehicle accident. Calling party stated that a vehicle did have a wheel that was off. Unknown on injuries, unknown on fluids. Again, Tonus for Public Safety Service, you're asked to respond to Main Street at Citizens for a three-car motor vehicle accident with debris in the road. Unknown on injuries. Timeout is 11:42.
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1: 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There was somebody pulled over helping them.
0: Received, engine 3.
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0: 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That sounds like you were right. PD says that you can cancel.
1: 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We'll be returning.

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0: Holden Cross Division 2. 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For Rockingham, Holden Cross Division 2. 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

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Gulf Road and Route 136, 1202. 52C5. 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

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Respond to the intersection of Greenfield Road at Gulf Road. 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Operator local 1204 KGFR 5.

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0: Empire State Chair, apartment 109 in Windsor, for an 83-year-old male. Did mug alarm saying he needs help and they lost connection. Again, Windsor Ambulance, responding to 65 State Street, apartment 109 in Windsor, for an 83-year-old male who said that he needs help through his medical alarm and they lost connection. And your tone is 1210.
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2: 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We'll be in route.
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That's 88, I think 10.5.

We're about halfway up Pleasant Valley now. 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We should be intercepting probably at any point. We're about to go up by the farm on Pleasant Valley.

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0: A1's going to be clear of the scene returning, refusal obtained.
2: Holding cross 810, believe you have the medic on board, CPR is in progress. I'll let Springfield know you're headed that way, 1249. Holding cross A1. 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

ambulance responded during 2636 Second New Hampshire Turnpike. It was Bravo level. 89-year-old female fallen with a head injury. You're across Great Falls Road, Great Cock Fire Alarms, Channel 1251, 2C1 responding.

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Mission 2, disregard the tone. Golden Cross, Mission 2, disregard the tone. Division 1, respond to 154 Old Springfield Road, Charlestown, Campbell House, room 7, Bravo level, 90-year-old female, trouble swallowing. See the Donut Spark, Golden Cross, Division 1, respond to the Campbell House in Charlestown, number 154 Old Springfield Road, room number 7, Bravo level, 90-year-old female, trouble swallowing. 1326, you see a bone.

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1: 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Again, state dispatch to Rutlandstown Fire over Killington, requesting you at 246 Barrett Hill Road in Rutlandstown for a strong smell of propane outside, not inside, after a propane delivery at 12:30.
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Hanover Station 1. Medical call Charlie Level 32, Buck Road in Hanover, Wheelock Terrace. 95-year-old female, conscious breathing, difficulty breathing. Time bound 1403.

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0: 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Dispatch, Kaden Ambulance 3 on and awaiting a crew.
1: Kaden Ambulance 3 on and awaiting a crew, 1420.

0: responsive for Vernon Rescue, rescuing Division 1, responsive 67, Governor Hunt Road. 70 called male dispatch. Vernon Rescue, rescuing Division 1, responsive 67, Governor Hunt Road. 70-year-old male dispatch. Cross Street 4, Bridgman Road. 1424, UTF 115.
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Response to number 67 Governor Hunt Road. 70-year-old male, difficulty breathing. Retone for the Vernon Rescue. Respond to 67 Governor Hunt Road. 70-year-old male, difficulty breathing. Update to Fort Richmond Road, 1430, Houston Boulevard.

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11. 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
0: Copy.

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Here's Cross Street, is Canal Street, 1446, KCF 015.

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0: Ambulance 3 on the DH, 1 plus 1, 1457.
2: GPT is still for the owner. No issues. You'll be back. 1540. 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

MAR 3. MAR 3, you're back in. 1502, rescue 89. Happy Beach, 1502.

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1: 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Update from PD. It's going to be Mr. Ehrenberg.

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Golden Cross Division to respond into Bell's Falls, Lisa Market. 128 Atkinson Street, in the parking lot, 80-year-old male fallen. That's for the Golden Cross Division 2 ambulance to 128 Atkinson Street, Lisa's Market. 80-year-old male fallen in the parking lot. Rockingham Street, 1516 KCF 015.

Rescue 89, you're back in 17, 17, 17, 17, 17, 17, 17, 17, 17, 17, 17, 17, 17, 17, 17, 17, 17, 17, 17, 17, 17, 17, 17, 17, 17, 17, 17, 17, 17, 17, 17, 17, 17, 17, 17, 17, 17, 17, 17, 17, 17, 17, 17, 17, 17, 17, 17, 17, 17, 17, 17, 17, 17, 17, 17, 17, 17, 17, 17, 17, 17, 17, 17, 17, 17, 17, 17, 17, 17, 17, 17, 17, 17, 17, 17, 17, 17, 17, 17, 17, 17, 17, 17, 17, 17, 17, 17, 17, 17, 17, 17, 17, 17, 17, 17, 17, 17, 17, 17, 17, 17, 17, 17, 17, 17, 17, 17, 17, 17, 17, 17, 17, 17, 17, 17, 17, 17, 17, 17, 17, 17, 17,

0: dispatch, Canaan Ambulance 3, off of the ED, ending mileage 10.2.
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0: Fire Gold Cross Ambulance, you're responding I-91 southbound, mile marker 15 Weathersfield for one car flipped over with entrapment, multiple people. Again, Gold Cross, Weathersfield Fire, you're responding 91 southbound, mile marker 50 for one car rollover with entrapment, multiple people inside. We've received multiple calls on this. Time you're talking to me, 6TM7.
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0: Go ahead, Arthur.
1: Be advised, I still have an open line for this call. There's going to be multiple people crying, screaming for help. My caller is no longer answering any of my questions.
0: Could you get a second ambulance started as a precaution?
1: Three people, get a second one heading.

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1: Harbor Dispatch, Golden Cross 81.
0: Golden Cross 81, go ahead.
1: Golden Cross 81 en route, we're going northbound or southbound?
0: It's going to be southbound, and your dispatch is trying to find the second ambulance for me.
1: 81 received.
0: Dispatch to Weathership T1. Possibly 2 to 3 people injured. One is a infant. Dispatch to Golden Cross.
1: Golden Cross, go ahead.
0: Have a report of my caller. She's advising that there's to be an older female in the vehicle complaining of both knee pain. She thinks she's dislocated her knees. Then there's an injured 3-year-old and possibly an infant.
1: Golden Cross 81 received.
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0: Responding. We do have confirmed entrapment. One female, her legs are entrapped.
3: Hartford, I copy the confirmed entrapment. The Golden Cross doesn't have a second ambulance available. Start me Windsor or Springfield, please.
0: Received.
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5: Hartford Dispatch, Golden Cross, 84.
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0: Rescue Truck, go ahead.
3: 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Half in the breakdown lane, half in the travel lane, on through. Get back to you with further.
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0: 84.
5: Golden Cross, 84 is responding. Was that mile marker 50, is that northbound or southbound lane? It's
0: going to be the southbound lane.
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1: 36.

0: Harper dispatch from Golden Cross 84. I was just curious, do you guys have a medic out of Windsor that might be able to intercept us for our pain control?
1: I will call them now. Golden Cross, they do not. Do you want me to see if Hartford has one?
0: Yes, please.
1: And where would you like to intercept with them?

0: Full cross, would you like to intercept Hartford at the W turns on 91 northbound?
1: Yes, that'd be fine. We are about to get on 91 northbound in about 2 minutes at mile marker 48. We had to go down to that turnaround to make it north.
0: Please see.

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4: Golden Cross from Hartford Ambulance 1.
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4: Seeing you just passed mile marker 50.4, why don't we try to intercept at the exit 9 park and ride in Heartland?
3: 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I'm currently passing 52.6.
4: Receive. 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
0: 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All other units going to be clear returning. Be transferring command to Weather Shield
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Officer Sullivan, respond to 872 Center Street. You have a Delta level. Vehicle into the house, 72-year-old male on the ground. At 4, Sullivan, respond to 872 Center Street. You have a Delta level call. 72-year-old male had driven his vehicle through the house. He is out of the vehicle, unable to get up. He is inside. We're on task 1, 853, 615.

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Hanover Station 1, Norwich Squad, medical call, 227, Norfolk Lake Road in Norwich, 97-year-old female not well. Hanover Station 1, Norwich Squad, medical call, 227, Norfolk Lake Road in Norwich, 97-year-old female not well, timeout 1745.

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Warwickbound squad, medical call, 227, Norford Lake Road in Norwich, 97-year-old female possible stroke, time out 1751.

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2: Windsor Ambulance, you're flying 48 Central Street. For a 7-year-old female, saying she's having difficulty breathing, doesn't feel safe at home. Again, Windsor Ambulance, responding 48 Central Street in Windsor for a 7-year-old female saying that she's having difficulty breathing, doesn't feel safe at home. I'm your tone is 1813.
0: Guilford Rescue, Rescue Bank Division 1, responding 91 Guilford Center Road, apartment 102. Male subject, difficulty breathing. That's the Guilford Rescue, Rescue Bank Division 1. 91 Guilford Center Road, apartment 102, male subject, difficulty breathing. DCF 415, 1812.

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1: That's affirmative, we do.

0: 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Brent, QNK 11, responding
1: 1813.
2: Some of the areas where the construction crew's been digging across Clinton Street with the rain have been, the bumps are absolutely brutal. 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

Swansea Rescue, Chester County Ambulance, respond to 354 Flat Roof Mill Road, Charlie Level. 87-year-old female, possible stroke. That's the Swansea Rescue, Chester County Ambulance, 354 Flat Roof Mill Road, Charlie Level. 87-year-old female, possible stroke. Operate on 752 Cross Street, Lady Slipper Lane, DCF 415, 1818.

0: intersect 44 Sawmill Road. 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
1: Contact with her sister at A. She no longer lives there. 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I gave the sister my card, asked her to have the sister call you to verify her phone number, and we'll go from there.
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0: Line fire. Still along tree or wire down. East Bedford Road and River Road in line. Tree on the wire. Line fire. Still along tree or wire down. East Bedford Road and River Road in line. Tree on the wire. Timeout 1830.
1: Unit 4 on the Bradford Station from Mutual Aid, 1831. This is a blue Mercedes C300. Again, blue Mercedes, C as in cat, 300. It's in a spot closest to the door. 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
0: I'm on direct to you, East Bedford and River Road.
1: Okay, you're on direct at 1833 reporting no spark. My caller said coming from Bedford, 50 on the intersection on 1.
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0: 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I'm heading east on East Bedford Road. Nothing found yet.
1: Where is this?
0: Dispatch up Valley Moon 4.
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2: Over Upper Valley and Mill 3, stand traffic. 18, stand traffic.

0: O'Reilly, room 4. Ambulance 4 advising, under control of testing 1 at 1840. Proceed, Chief. Looks to be an old Missouri outline. You can stand down here, clear returning in service 1841.
1: Golden Cross Division 2, responding Bellows Falls, 22 School Street, apartment 103, 51-year-old male, not alert. That's Golden Cross Division 2 to respond in Bellows Falls, 22 School Street, apartment 103, 51-year-old male, not aware. ETF 45, 1840.

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Going to be box 183. Get South 4, Clemo Fire. 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

0: 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Nothing showing from four sides. C6 will have Sullivan Street command.
1: 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C6 command 1920.

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Still alarm. 81, Maple Creed in Enfield. 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Timeout 19:20.

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Stratford 10 Squad, Upper Delhi Ambulance, Medical Call, 2955, Miller Pond Road in Stratford, 78-year-old female with high blood pressure, 9 miles 1922.

Responding, covered. 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Everything.

0: Fire alarm from Sullivan Command. We're under control. 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

calls for Bennington, Mascagon to be ambulance. Respond to 45 Phillips Hill Road. He's just in a gray Prius in the driveway. Charlie Lovell calls 36-year-old female, not fully alert, possible stroke. He's going to operate on tap 1, 1831, 615.

Factory. C-38 Rush 1 responding. A little confusion, Chief. Got it from an alarm company. Gave me 2 Wake Road and Fire Lane 2. I don't have a number 2 Wake Road, and I don't have a Fire Lane, or correction, number 2 on Fire Lane 2. Have the message. They did give me the little house, first floor smoke detector. That helps.

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0: We've got the road down to one lane. 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If you can just notify the fire department in case of any calls when they come out.
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0: 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Ladder one's in quarters, open bay four, please.
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Charlie for Sullivan. Respond to 44 Boynton Road. Charlie level, 53-year-old female, possible stroke. Repeating for Sullivan. Respond to 44 Boynton Road. Charlie level, 53-year-old female, possible stroke. Your nearest cross is Chapman Pond Road, 1941 KCF 15.

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0: Flemish 42, Bravo, Oman Rescue. This is Valley Ambulance. Just on a 1975 Butterfield Road. An 8-year-old male is ill with a high fever. Repeating for the Marlboro Vermont Rescue, this is Valley Ambulance. Just on a 1975 Butterfield Road. For an 8-year-old male is ill with a fever. Your nearest cross is Grant Road, 1951, issue 45.
1: C3 458 C3 KCF 15. Chief, I was attempting to call the alarm company. They called me back. They spoke to the homeowner, who is Leslie Spencer, advised of a false alarm and was looking to cancel.

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Squad 1, you're on scene, 1952. 44 C1, BV 125, responding, 1954.